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1: Oh, Lord! 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
9: 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We'll let you know when they come in. What the hell? Good morning, KQ. What can we do for you?
11: Well, I was just calling to let you all know that if someone else guesses another freaking hot.
9: 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I didn't know where that was going.
12: 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That was scary.
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9: 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Good morning, KQ. What can we do for you?
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8: Yeah.
9: Yeah.
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1: 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Mary and Emma got $403. 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

0: 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That is Collective Soul right there. 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

0: 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He's going to talk about that. 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

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Billy Squire. Going to say hi to Wade. He is listening. Wade Backlund, thanks so much. He is the guitarist for Red Blood, and he listens at night, so I said I'd say hi to him. He says I don't sound the same as I do in real life. Led Zeppelin, yes, and the Doors are on the way. 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
3: 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We'll let you know when they come in. What the hell? Good morning, KQ. What can we do for you?
5: Well, I was just calling to let y'all know that if someone else guesses another freaking hawk.
3: Thank you. I didn't know where that was going.
6: Yeah. That was scary.
3: 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Good morning, KQ. 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
2: Please don't cuss.
7: Hey, our board game's off.
3: Okay.
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3: Mr. Positive over here. Good morning, KQ. What can we do for you?
7: I'm thinking it's like a hot dog, like a vendor machine.
2: Yeah.
3: Yeah.
2: Oh my gosh.
3: Is that your secret sound guess?
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0: 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Touch Me, that is The Doors. You could tee it up with Imagine Golf. Did you sink a hole in one, or you and your buddies sunk a cart in the water? You know what I'm saying. Got something that happened good? Got something that's silly? Take a picture of it. We want to see it. Then text it to 218-724-ROCK with the keyword golf. And every Friday morning, Jason and Scott pick the best photo of the week and award a winner with two rounds of golf, plus a cart at the Magic Golf Course. We are on the way to Aldo Nova.
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1: And the Dippy driving around with no headlights during inclement weather.
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Bachman Turner Overdrive right there. Coming up after 10, Stevie Wonder, Fleetwood Mac, and Elton John. Right now it's Def Leppard on KQ.

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6: Yeah. That was scary.
3: 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Good morning, KQ. 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
3: 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What can we do for you?
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Coming up after 11, I've got Van Halen, Toto, and Foreigner. 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
3: 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What can we do for you?
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6: 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That was scary.
3: 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Good morning, KQ. 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
3: 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What can we do for you?
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2: Oh my gosh.
3: Is that your secret sound guess?
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Heartbreaker, Pat Benatar, I'm Chris Allen. I'll be out of here. I will take over your Saturday night for you tomorrow at 6 o'clock, so join me then. 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
1: Holy smokes, you got another one.
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1: Holy cow. 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June 2nd.
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1: We'd like to dedicate this next song to our troops and to their families, no matter where they are tonight. 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
1: So, what are you doing after lunch? 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
1: Losing a life. Today I found my high school diary and decided to read it for nostalgia. My teenage self wrote, quote, future me will be totally rich and famous and married to Chris Hemsworth by 30. I'm 32, single, and still Googling how to fix a clogged toilet. 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
2: There you go. Losing it live today, I went out to dinner with a cute, funny, smart, amazing girl. 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
3: Losing it life today, my boyfriend got on one knee and started talking about how we met. 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
1: How many beers have you had?
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1: Yeah, we just like Ridley Adam, you and me, old boy. 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
2: And the moron who insists on feeding the bear in his backyard.
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3: Hey, how's that new Mystic Lake Amphitheater in the, your neck of the woods there?
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1: Yeah, I think I feel a little tappy, tappy, tap.
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1: Tightening the bolts. 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
1: 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Yeah. 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
1: 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A little 409 something. 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
1: I'll shoot it, make a sound. 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

The devil went down to Georgia. He was looking for a soul to steal. He was in a bind because he was way behind and he was willing to make a deal. When he came across this young man sawing on a fiddle and playing it hot, and the devil jumped up on a hickory stump and said, "Boy, let me tell you what. I guess you didn't know it, but I'm a fiddle player too. And if you'd care to take a dare, I'll make a bet with you. Now you play pretty good fiddle, boy, but give the devil his due. I bet a fiddle of gold against your soul, cause I think I'm better than you." The boy said, "My name's Johnny, and it might be a sin, but I'll take your bet, and you're gonna regret,

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And fire flew from his fingertips as he rosined up his bow. And he pulled the bow across the strings and it made a evil hiss. And then a band of

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Johnny said, "Devil, just come on back if you ever want to try again. 'Cause I told you once, you son of a gun.

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1: Losing it life today, my boyfriend got on one knee and started talking about how we met. 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
0: Oh, man.
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0: Oh, see that? 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
1: That's breakup stuff right there.
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3: Hey, how's that new Mystic Lake Amphitheater in your neck of the woods there?
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1: Yeah, Old Glory.
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1: Yeah, don't you think maybe it's a little too big?
2: What?
1: Too big. 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
3: 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What can we do for you?
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2: Next year they're getting those.
3: Not yet. We'll let you know when they come in. What the hell? Let's just, good morning, KQ. What can we do for you?
5: Well, I was just calling to let y'all know that if someone else guesses another freaking hockey.
3: Thank you. I didn't know where that was going.
6: Yeah. That was scary. That was
3: one
6: scary.
3: More time against our better judgment. Good morning, KQ. What can we do for you?
1: Please don't cuss.
7: Hey, our board game's off.
3: Okay.
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3: well,
1: the
3: all
1: show
3: of a sudden,
1: on,
3: Mr. Positive over here. Good morning, KQ. What can we do for you?
7: I'm thinking it's like a hot dog, like a vendor machine.
2: Yeah.
3: Yeah.
2: Oh, my gosh.
3: Is that your secret sound guess?
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1: Obsessions. Yeah. 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
1: It's a huge one.
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2: Yeah.
1: Oh.
2: Hey, you could have a stay record there. Oh, my.
1: Look at the pole bend.
2: Don't horse it. Don't horse it.
1: I'm afraid she'll snap the line.
2: And now make sure you got that drag set okay.
0: And the guy who just lost a huge walleye by the boat.
2: Don't tighten her up too much.
1: Oh, this is a biggie.
2: You're horsing it.
1: Oh, it's hurting my...
2: Don't horse it!
1: Oh, Lord! No!
2: I told you not to horse it.
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1: And the dippy driving around with no headlights during inclement weather.
2: 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You are a moron. You are an example of why people should have to take tests before they're allowed to have children.
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3: One of life's greatest mysteries has finally been solved.
4: Who let the dogs out?
5: Spruce! 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Spruce!
3: It's Spruce, the weed and grass killer that's safe for use around people, pets, and bees. When used as directed, spray the leaves for visible results in just 1 hour, and dead weeds in just 1 day. 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
1: Losing a life. Today I found my high school diary and decided to read it for nostalgia. My teenage self wrote, quote, future me will be totally rich and famous and married to Chris Hemsworth by 30. I'm 32, single, and still Googling how to fix a clogged toilet. Losing it life.
2: There you go. 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Or at least I thought she was cute until she started hacking up a lung after her meal. She explained that she coughs violently after she eats. Can you say deal breaker? Losing it life.
3: Losing it life today, my boyfriend got on one knee and started talking about how we met. 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
8: 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On this Saturday morning, June 6th, I would be Scott Savage. We're traveling back to June 6th, 1965. Many, many moons ago, the Rolling Stones releasing the single, I Can't Get No Satisfaction in the U.S. right here, which went on to give the band their first number one. So, from the U.S. release of Out of Our Heads from the Rolling Stones, we've got it in its entirety this morning. And the U.S. edition starts with Mercy Mercy on KQ Final Vinyl.

0: Wrapping up side one of the U.S. edition of Out of Our Heads from the Rolling Stones with I'm All Right. We had good times in front of that. That's How Strong My Love Is the last time. Hitchhike and Mercy Mercy started side one of the Rolling Stones Out of My Head. The U.S. release had I Can't Get No Satisfaction, and it was June 6th, 1965, Rolling Stones releasing that single right here in the U.S., which went on to give the band their first number one. And the rest is history, as we like to say. We're going to take a quick break. Come back with side two. It is I Can't Get No Satisfaction. That's what set them on the map. And that will be next on KQ's Final Vinyl, brought to you by Musical Round at 105 East Central Entrance in Duluth, where they buy, sell, and trade new and used musical gear.
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8: Welcome back to KQ Final Vinyl on this Saturday morning, June 6th. I would be Scott Savage. Again, our thanks to Musical Round at 105 East Central Entrance in Duluth, where they buy, sell, and trade new and used musical gear. As we are traveling back to June 6th, 1965, as I'd mentioned earlier, many, many moons ago, Rolling Stones releasing their single, I Can't Get No Satisfaction in the U.S., which went on to give the band their first number one. It was on the U.S. release of Out of Our Heads, and it's the tune right here that starts side two from that album. Sit back and enjoy the Rolling Stones Out of Our Heads U.S. edition on KQ Final Vinyl.

0: They're wrapping up side two of the Rolling Stones Out of Our Heads with One More Try. In front of that, The Spider and the Fly, Play with Fire, track four. The Under Assistant West Coast Promotion Man was track three. Cry to Me in front of that. And of course, I Can't Get No Satisfaction started side two from the Rolling Stones. And it was June 6th. Today's date, 1965, Rolling Stones releasing the single I Can't Get No Satisfaction right here in the U.S., which went on to give the band their first number one, and the rest is history. And what a story it's been for the Stones, huh? Our thanks to Musical Round in 105 East Central Entrance in Duluth, where they buy, sell, and trade new and used musical gear. And we're going to take a quick break, get you back into it. We'll be back with another selection a week from today, starting at around 8-ish, bright and early on your weekend with KQ's Final Vinyl. Hang tight.
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9: 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You're listening to the best of the worst of the afternoon train wreck.
10: It's the afternoon train wreck. Tom and Jesse here at your service, online also at 95kqds.com. Not sure if the morning show talked about this. This actually happened last week. Fort Wayne, Indiana. Ever been?
11: No, I don't believe so.
10: Native Russian man didn't seem to handle a traffic citation well after being cited for passing on the right violation. Okay.
11: Okay.
10: That's apparently you're not supposed to do that in Indiana. Came a hefty fine of $35.50. 37-year-old Yuri Ivanov decided his best course of action should be to send threatening and intimidating letters. In the mailing, Ivanov says he, quote, wasn't responsible for the petty ego of the officer who cited him, and that his less than 10-second infraction should have resulted in just a warning. He then accentuated his point by writing, if there was a body bag in Russia, it would be waiting for you, end quote. Also referred to himself as the Russian you don't want to bleep around with.
11: Well, aren't they taught that in, like, grade school, how to blackmail and threaten people in Russia?
10: Ivanov was already on probation at the time, too.
11: Good move, buddy. I'm sure that'll help things along.
10: That probation may be revoked. I think it was today, so. Okay. Anyway. Northern News Now coming up in just a few. We have any idea who that might be?
11: I'm going to go with Daniel Pepperjack Wolf.
12: Wolf.
13: The local news guy?
9: Dan Wolf.
13: Mr. Channel 6.
9: And now, Dan Wolf on the train wreck.
10: Hello, Dan.
14: Here we are.
10: Okay.
11: Look at that.
10: Thank you so much.
11: Bravo, gentlemen.
10: Whew. That was quite the process. By the way, my thanks to you and your family. Jesse sent me the little video of Jesse and Lila and you sitting around in the chairs around a campfire or something and wishing me a happy birthday. It was very kind. Thank you.
14: Well, we had to, you know, we were having a nice evening just sitting around the campfire while we were out up at Bearhead Lake State Park. And we said, we got to stop what we're doing right now and make sure Tom knows we're thinking of him.
10: Thank you.
14: We made it happen.
10: I do appreciate it. I, of course, was focused on the chairs that you guys were sitting in. in addition to the message itself, but I was looking at the chairs, and thankfully, they weren't Giantex lounge chairs, because there's a recall on the Giantex outdoor lawn chairs that came out, over 1,000 chairs with the model number NP125NY. They've been recalled because of the possibility of amputation.
11: Oh,
10: and, that's a good reason to recall a product, I would say, especially if it's a nice relaxing lounge chair and there's a danger of amputation.
11: I'm looking at it. What does it amputate? Like your head?
14: Yeah.
10: That's a great question. I think they're talking just fingers.
11: Oh.
10: But, you know.
11: Because it only folds in the head part. Like.
10: Yeah. It's some, you know, some recalls grab you and other ones shock you. And when you see the word amputation associated with the recall.
14: Especially a chair. You're sitting in it. And so I feel like there's a limited number of things that can be amputated.
10: Yeah.
14: Some
10: it should be stress-free, you know? I mean, you're in your lounge chair. You should be lounging, not worrying about losing a digit.
11: Great. Now every lawn chair we buy, I'm going to have to scour to see if there's a recall on it.
14: I will never sit down in any kind of chair again without thinking of this conversation, the word amputation.
10: And they look like really nice chairs. They retail for $75 to $90, sold on Amazon. Obviously, if you have one of those, turn it in.
11: You know, the fact that they have this recall due to possible amputation means somebody probably had something amputated while folding it.
10: Well, maybe they're doing tests or something. Somebody was chopping vegetables with it or something.
11: Well, shouldn't they have done tests before they released it to the market? Perhaps.
14: I want to know how many people, how many victims, how many people have had something amputated by the chair. I think America deserves to know the answer.
10: Well, that's your job. My job is just to move from one segment to the next. You know, forget all about any kind of conversation I had 5 minutes ago. So that's your job.
14: Beautiful job of that, by the way. Starting with, what a nice birthday wish, and moving on to chair.
10: You see?
14: That was quite a transition.
10: Yeah, I've many years of practice with that. Thank you.
11: Wait, so just real quick, for the Giantex outdoor lounge chairs, there's been one reported finger amputation.
10: Okay.
14: Okay.
10: Good grief. I mean, that's bad.
14: I would argue that's one too many.
10: Yes. Yes, even near amputation is one too many. Hopefully they get that sorted through.
11: The question, though, real quick is it a human error? Are you putting your fingies in the spot where the metal bends and folds and you have to fold the chair? Or are you simply like picking up the chair to fold it and it snaps shut and clamps your finger?
10: Well, I would say that if there's a recall, it's probably a bad design. I mean, that's what it implies to me.
11: Or Uncle Eddie here ruined it for the rest of us.
10: Yeah, Uncle Eddie is always ruining things.
14: If there's a more than 0% chance of amputation, regardless of what I'm doing with a product, I don't want that product.
10: No, okay. I would agree.
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0: 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And a good one to you, I would be Scott Savage, going on the worst of the best of the KQ train wreck. So we're going to take a break here, and we'll get you back into another segment next.
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6: You're listening to the best of the worst of the afternoon train wreck. Here's what's trending on the train wreck.
7: Trending brought to you by North Star Heating and Cooling.
8: Did you say North Star?
7: Yeah.
8: North Star? North Star Heating and Cooling.
7: That's right. Minnesota has a new state record for the longest trout caught and released. The Minnesota... What?
8: I was saying okay.
7: Oh. The Minnesota DNR says Joe Bauda of Benson landed a 45.5-inch trout on Lake Superior.
8: Right on.
7: Officials say it's the fourth time the record has been broken since the species was added to the state's catch and release program in 2024.
8: Yeah, because there have been a lot of those getting pulled out of there. So that's awesome.
7: Which means there's some biggins down there.
8: It's fantastic.
7: Can always break the record. A woman in British Columbia says she's been receiving unexpected thank you gifts from birds after rescuing an injured crow.
8: Aw.
7: I know. She's living my dream.
8: Aren't crows the one that we've had this in tidbits before? Crows will hold... They remember you. They remember people.
7: Mm-hmm.
8: So they remember your face. They also hold grudges.
7: They do.
8: So it sounds like they do just the opposite here now, too.
7: I've told you this. They'll bring you trinkets, which I think is what's going on here.
8: Okay.

0: According to reports, she helped free the bird from a storm drain and later released it back into the wild. Since then, she's noticed crows leaving small objects behind during her walks, something researchers say may be linked to the bird's well-known intelligence and ability to recognize humans. Experts note that crows can form strong social bonds and sometimes respond to kindness in surprising ways.
1: A lot of people don't. I mean, they don't like crows. I've always have been fascinated by them. And have you noticed they never get hit by a car? You ever notice that?
0: Because they're smart.
1: You know why they don't get hit by a car, though, right?
0: Because they're smart.
1: Because every time anyone drives by, they're going, "Caw! Caw!"
0: Oh, my God.
1: Super smart.
0: Tom. Too far. Wow. Anyways, this is my dream. I want a crow to love me. I want to befriend a crow, and I want it to bring me trinkets and gifts.
1: Okay.
0: So.
1: Well, then do something kind for once in your life.
0: I need to. Excuse me?
1: To a crow. To a crow.
0: Wow.
1: When's the last time you did something nice for a crow?
0: They never come around me.
1: Yeah, because you're not doing nice things for
0: them. Oh, my gosh. Just blow this segment up.
1: The vehicle drives by and they're going, "Caw!"
0: Oh, my God.
1: "Caw!"
0: That's all I'm going to think about now. I can't. Okay, experts are sounding the alarm about a new wave of AI-powered toys, including chatbot-enabled teddy bears that can talk, tell stories, and respond like virtual companions. According to a recent report, these smart toys use generative AI systems to simulate friendships and can hold ongoing conversations with children. Critics warn that the devices may blur the line between play and emotional attachment, raising concerns about privacy, data collection, and how much children may rely on AI companions instead of real human interactions.
1: Well.
0: Well, here's an idea. Don't give your child one.
1: Yeah. And a little more human interaction. How about that?
0: Go hang out with crows. They're better than AI.
1: Seemingly.
0: AI doesn't bring you gifts. Crows will.
1: Yep.
0: That is what's trending.
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0: Sticks and Fool Yourself at KQ. It is Scott Savage. 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So if you're looking for some meat savings, there you go. Menards in Hermantown. The big old truck there. The big tents. 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And that'll be Zooch 2 to 4 live with KQ.
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10: It's Adam Lorch with Northern News Now weather on the train wreck.
13: There we go. I have to turn on microphones. That's kind of an important thing. Adam Lorch is on the telephone once again as we get our...
14: Howdy.
13: Crack engineering staffs to fix this thing. Day 3, not fixed. But we'll fix it sooner or later. We will. We'll get it done. I don't know. You know, you're one to travel from time to time. In fact, you were just in Southeast Asia, I believe, right? Just a little bit ago.
14: Yep, Vietnam.
13: All right. Yep. There is a company called Freedom Cruise Line International. Now, the reason I'm bringing this up to you, because it seems like... if you're out in the ocean, the weather can be somewhat unpredictable, you know, and to give you a wide variety of circumstances that could be very dangerous if you're out in the ocean on a constant basis. But I bring this up because this company called Freedom Cruise Line is reviving a 30-year-old concept for a floating city that would carry 80,000 people around the world on a vessel that is nearly a mile long. Freedom Ship would be 800 feet wide, 30 decks high, displaced 2.3 million gross tons, making today's largest cruise ships look like little tiny dinghies compared to, you know, what they're wanting to build. You know, and I'm bringing this up to you because I'm thinking, how does a craft like that handle big time weather? You know, should they encounter it?
14: Yeah, I can't think of a single thing that could go wrong.
15: Yeah, that just sounds like a horrible idea.
13: It would circumnavigate the globe every 2 years at 7 knots, staying in international waters, ferrying passengers to shore by smaller vessels. The concept first proposed in the 90s. Current CEO Roger Gooch says he has a 12-person leadership team and admits that raising the estimated $12 billion in startup funding, $12 billion in startup funds, remains the central challenge. High-rise hotels, 15,000-seat sports stadium, 50,000 permanent residents alongside 10,000 cruisers and 20,000 crew members
15: on this thing. This sounds just like a petri dish. Like, we know what happens on cruise ships a lot of times.
13: Yeah.
15: People living that in tight quarters like that where they can't, you know, get away from everything, they get sick and it spreads.
13: Yeah. I mean, you know, think about it. Think of it this way. You know, it's a huge ship, right? I mean, it's you know, a mile long, right? But 80,000 people.
15: It's insane.
13: You know, in several decks, and so, you know, I guess the square miles is probably considerably larger, but I don't know.
15: Lunch, what do you think?
14: Can you imagine the maintenance costs alone on something like that?
13: Right.
14: Like tens of millions of dollars alone on just maintenance to keep that thing going.
13: Yeah. And I suppose you can, you know, I mean, you know more about how hurricanes and stuff work than we do, but I think you could see them coming in plenty of time to just, you know, go to a different part of the globe before it hits. Or what do you do, you know?
14: Yeah, you can definitely, I'm sure there's a way that you could time it out to avoid, like, you know, peak storm seasons in certain parts of the ocean, but you're bound to get hit by something sooner or later.
15: And if there's an emergency, how do you deboard 100,000 people or whatever?
13: They said that they're going to have 10,000 cruisers. I don't know. Does that mean, is that boats? I don't know. They've got, the way they would bring people to land is through smaller boats.
15: Okay. Yeah. But my point is, it's an emergency. You have to deboard all of these people. And then this huge influx of people are going into whatever city is closest that they have to try to get everyone out and into.
13: I'm fairly disappointed in you, Jesse, honestly. You're the biggest Marvel fan, you know, and this sounds like something out of a Marvel movie here.
15: It does sound like the flying jets that they have, but it also sounds like a really bad idea.
13: It does, yeah. Or James Bond or something like that, you know. Anyway. Well, I'd like to see it.
14: I would not be signing up for that.
13: No, I wouldn't either.
15: Actually, you know what it sounds like? Okay. Hear me out.
13: Okay.
15: It sounds like a refuge for when the zombie apocalypse happens, if and when, right? Because zombies can't, in most movies, in most cases anyway, zombies can't swim. Or like in the case of, you know, a silent place or whatever it's called, where it's aliens, they can't swim. That's their refuge, is being on a boat or on an island. Here it goes. Hit it.
13: So anyway, what's going on with the weather for the next few days?
15: I'm so abused. There. My goodness.
13: Adam?
14: He asks you for your opinion and then you give it and
15: he gives me the crickets.
14: I get it, Jesse.
15: Thanks, Adam.
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0: Candlebox doing far behind at KQ, the North Lions' number one radio station. I would be Scott Savage as KQ presenting the Disqualified Dad of the Year Award. This Father's Day, KQ wants to know what disqualifies you as Dad of the Year or someone you know. 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
1: A lot of audio to get to today. We'll start with this one. A YouTuber is in hot water after a stunt where he tried to eat a 10-piece chicken nugget while on a huge roller coaster. What? He ate 7 of the 10, but looked like he struggled not to choke on the first hill. He ended up getting banned by all Six Flags parks. Here is Alan Farrell reacting to being banned.
2: It was definitely really hard, so I see why Cedar Point reacted the way they did, because I can see why there's safety measures and everything like that. It was hard. I had to try not to choke almost the entire ride. I had no idea Cedar Point even seen the video until I got a message saying I've been banned for life from Cedar Point, which really hurts because I've been going there since I was a little kid. I'm a season pass holder. I'm definitely sad about how it ended up, but I understand why they went the way they did. They don't want a bunch of other people trying to pull off challenges like I do.
3: Do stupid things, win stupid prizes.
1: Nice life goal you got there.
3: Just trying to go viral with something. That's exactly what he... And then, well, there's your consequences.
1: Here's audio from a viral video of the Cincinnati Reds announcers talking about Citi Field's chili egg roll. All right, let's play the audio. I don't know what we're going to hear.
4: There is a Skyline Chili egg roll in the house. How is it?
5: Well, since you guys have absolutely no guts whatsoever, and since I'm a team player, I'm going to try it out.
4: That's not the world's most ringing endorsement.
5: I love Skyline. Can I just say that for the record? This is the lowest point in my career. I've had some low ones.
4: So his review was and oof. And then he called it the lowest point of his career.
1: So I'm guessing he didn't care for it. An 83-year-old woman in California was attacked by wild turkeys while on a walk. Here is Mary Jo Kelly talking about, it reads here, the ambush.
6: It happened, and it was very real. I went head first, and I broke my glasses. I hit my palm of my hand, my thumb, bled in the nose. They're ignoring the problem, basically. Pretty scary. Shell-shocked, a little afraid to go too far.
7: Turkey legs is ham. Turkey legs is ham.
1: I think that's what spurred the turkeys is what happened. So I guess yesterday, or at least over the weekend, people heard an unexplained sonic boom in South Carolina. No one seems to know where it came from. Here is the actual boom sound and a 911 call.
8: Yeah, I'm sure you're going to start getting multiple 911 calls, but we had some type of, not sure if it was an earthquake or something.
3: I don't think that was an earthquake.
1: Oh, listen to that. 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
28: 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We're in June.
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1: How is it unbelievable? 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You know what's going to happen tomorrow? 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June 2nd.
3: Can you believe the July 4th weekend is already here? 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Oh. By the way, it's going to be America's 250th.
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3: Get yourself some.
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0: Night Ranger. 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You are tuned into the best of the KQ Morning Show. I would be Scott Savage, part of that KQ Morning Show. Beautiful to have you along this morning. We're going to take a break. I'm going to come back. We have another segment lined up for the best of moments away. Hang tight. 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
1: Hi, Sarah.
2: Whoop. Hey.
3: Hey.
4: Hey.
3: Hi. Hey. How's it going?
2: You look all spring-like today.
4: Oh?
2: Yeah. You look nice.
4: Thanks.
2: Yeah. Thanks.
5: All right. Off the road he goes.
2: Yeah, right.
1: Oh, God.
2: No, I was just paying her a compliment, just trying to be a nice fella.
5: Gosh,
2: nice.
5: Forbid.
2: Yeah, that's all I was
5: do
2: doing.
5: We don't do that around
3: Speaking
5: here.
3: Of which, did you see your email from yesterday? We got another somebody in the HR department at Midwest Communications.
4: Oh, yeah. Mm-hmm.
3: Yeah.
5: Very exciting.
3: How many people are in that department now? There's a lot.
4: More people to report to.
3: Yeah.
2: Hey, Scotty, if you'd like to start.
3: I would love to. Yeah. KQ Confessions. I'm a female in my 40s. What do you think, Sarah? Looking good?
4: Yep.
3: I have a favorite nostril.
4: Oh.
3: For some reason, it makes the biggest, juiciest boogs ever. I love picking it. It's so satisfying pulling them out. The left side just doesn't produce like the right.
2: Doesn't have the yield.
3: So the right side's the one that kind of does, oh, look at that. Oh. Ugh. You see her at a stoplight or something in her vehicle, just knuckles deep on that right side.
5: Yeah, digging for gold, baby.
3: Ugh,
2: one knuckle, she looks elated. The next knuckle, just disappointed.
5: Yeah. KQ Confessions. When I was 18, my sister warned me not to touch her car. I crashed it. My uncle fixed it and resprayed it. She came home and could not work out how rust could disappear. I convinced her it had never been there. She thought she'd gone crazy.
4: She must have been gone a while if you got all that done.
3: Yeah. Jeez.
5: Oh, she went on holiday, apparently.
4: Oh, makes sense.
5: When I was copying, I didn't get that part. Sorry.
3: Randy Albuquerque would like to know, why does Sarah sound crabby when she first walks in to the studio?
4: I just say hi.
3: Hey.
2: Apparently they want you to do cartwheels.
3: Yeah.
2: And fart rainbows and all that.
4: Get a grip, Randy.
3: Whoa!
2: Whoa.
4: Working,
5: I mean, she's not wrong, but...
4: Working in a florist, age 19, terribly bored, a colleague and I would make the ugliest bouquet imaginable at the beginning of the day. Lopsided, chase, clashing colors, one random orange rose hanging off the side. Wait to see if it sold. I always did.
5: Yeah.
4: To a desperate husband.
5: Yep. That's exactly what I would... I'd probably buy it.
2: KQ Confessions. I once told a date that I enjoyed scat. Meaning the improv jazz style of singing. Only found out years later that it's also the name of an incredibly disgusting fetish. I had wondered why she ghosted me. All of a sudden I have the Olympics theme playing underneath. Why is that?
4: I don't know.
2: We'll just keep it going. I don't care.
3: KQ Confessions. Started growing a mustache about 2 months ago. I quite like how luxuriant and long it is now. But I got a, hey, Pringles, when I walked into the pub last night. I'm going to shave.
5: I don't blame you.
2: Hey, good Pringles.
5: KQ Confessions. Unbeknownst to her, my wife and I are in a game of who can no longer squeeze enough toothpaste from the tube and must open a new one. I'm currently 11-0 up.
4: Hmm. There you go.
2: We do that. We try and get as much out of that, too. I'll actually cut it open at some point. I'll take my toothbrush. Well, yeah, you got to save a penny here and there. I don't like
5: Stuff's
2: to waste
5: expensive
2: stuff.
5: Nowadays.
4: Oh, my gosh.
2: Oh, I'm sorry, Mrs. Rockefeller.
4: That's a lot, though. Just throw it out. You're done. As someone in a wheelchair who can sing, I often do I'm Still Standing, Stand By Me, or I Stand By You just to make people feel uncomfortable. Oh, my gosh.
2: That's funny.
5: That's pretty good. Hey, self-awareness is important in life.
2: KQ Confessions. I drive an ambulance for a living. Every time I pass my ex's house, I stick the siren on. Is there a light sleeper?
4: Well played.
3: This one just came in. I'm going to have to pre-read it first, though. Okay. KQ Confessions. Oh, this is going to be ish when they get around to opening. I was ill in the morning. We buried a time capsule for the future. It had the usual things. A 7 from the week's top 10, a red top, and a broadsheet newspaper, and so on. It also had a freezer bag full of my morning vomit, which I enclosed in a larger sealed freezer bag.
4: Why would you do that?
5: What is wrong with you?
4: Ew.
3: Surprise.

0: eyes when they open up the time capsule.
1: Ugh.
2: Well, I...
1: Sick again.
3: I mean, it's sealed up, so it's probably...
4: What? I don't get people. KQ Confessions, right? Yeah. On my wedding reception tables, I put the benefit cheat next to the benefit fraud investigator. Thought they might have something in common.
1: Maybe.
4: All right. Whatever works for you, I guess.
1: When I was 30, I was dating two guys simultaneously. They never found out that they were sharing a toothbrush.
3: Playa.
4: Right?
3: All right, one more from the each of us, and we'll wrap her up. KQ Confessions. The date was going super well until I used his toilet and found the longest skid mark in the world looking up at me. I ghosted him.
4: Yeah. Cannot blame that.
3: I mean, if you're bringing a gal back to the... Get a toilet brush. Yes. A little 409 something. Scrub her down.
4: Yeah.
0: KQ Confessions for my final. I get to go to the text line with the KQ faithful.
1: Oh boy.
0: A friend's kid was talking nonstop and wouldn't shut up. I told the kid that people only get 10,000 words a month and that they must have been up to 6,000 to 7,000.
4: 6,000?
0: They shut up immediately. It was the fourth of the month.
1: Oh.
3: That's pretty brilliant, actually.
4: That's actually pretty smart, yeah. KQ Confessions. It! I was in the bathroom to number one standing up at 2 a.m., rubbing my face with my spare hand when I dislodged my earbud straight into the bowl. I reached in and grabbed it, rinsed it, dried it, and put it right back in my ear. No regrets.
1: Yum.
0: Cauliflower ear then.
4: No. Probably.
0: Bacteria growing in there. And
3: can your ear get pink eye?
1: I don't know.
4: It's a good question. Maybe ringworm? I don't know.
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9: 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It happens to all of us. We call it losing at life. You can chime in via the text line at 724-ROCK.
10: That's right.
9: All right, Mr. Savage, if you'd like to start.
11: Losing at life. Today, my parents gave me an iPhone. Then they checked my grades online and promptly took it away.
10: Good.
9: Good parents.
11: Losing at life.
10: Yep. Do better.
9: Hi, Mr. Siski.
10: Do more better. Losing at life. Today I told everyone at work I could fix the office printer because I work with computers. After pressing random buttons for 10 minutes, I somehow changed the language to Korean and printed 87 blank pages. The IT guy arrived, looked at me, sighed, and fixed it in 30 seconds. Losing at life. The power of pride.
9: Losing a life today, my girlfriend decided it was logical to accuse me of cheating because of the hundreds of emails I had from women wanting to meet up for checkers. She'd been looking in the spam folder. You get those on the Facebook Messenger sometimes, too. It'll show up as group chat, and it's just awful stuff. My wife found it one time. She said, "What's this?" I'm like, "Really?
10: I've never gotten one of those." I haven't either.
9: Yeah. You don't have Facebook.
10: Huh. I do.
11: Well, well, well. Bruce, what do you think?
10: I don't know. It's your turn.
11: I know. losing in life. Hey, speaking of Mrs. Manning, this is going to hit home for losing in life. Today, I had my first job interview, and it didn't have much of an appetite because of the nerves. So I grabbed a brownie that my roommate had left in a fridge and ate it on the train ride into the city.
9: Uh-oh.
11: About 20 minutes into my interview, I was so stoned, I couldn't speak. She didn't know she had one of those type of cookies or brownies that had some stuff.
9: Yeah,
11: she had to work the rest of the day from home, if I remember right.
9: She did. She called me and said, "What's wrong with these cookies?" I said, "You didn't eat them, did you?" "Well, I had two of them with my coffee." I said, "Better clear your schedule for the rest of the day so you're not doing anything." Then the plumber had to come over that day anyway, so she just sat there and giggled while he's doing plumber stuff. Not a euphemism. Losing a life.
10: Not your turn. I'm kidding, it is.
9: Is it? I don't know.
10: Did I go after Savage or did you go after Savage?
11: You did, Bruce.
9: You did. You're right. Yes.
10: Oh, and I'm sorry. That is my turn. Losing at life. Hey, we're going to the text line with the KQ faithful.
12: Oh boy.
10: Losing at life when you're running around Super One for the grocery grab and you lose the signal.
9: Facts.
10: Yours spelled Y-O-U-R.
11: Oh, no.
9: Jeez. That's why we say, oh boy.
0: Read the board.
9: Losing it life. Today I spent an hour preparing a heartfelt speech for my friend's wedding. I stood up, got emotional, and promptly fainted, spilling a glass of wine all over myself.
11: Oh. Losing it live. Today I tried making a dramatic exit during an argument, but my jacket got stuck on the door handle. My epic moment was ruined as I wrestled to free myself while my opponent just stood there laughing. Losing it live.
10: Losing it life, to, and this is relatable. Today I tried to quietly open a bag of chips during a movie. The bag made so much noise that people turned around to stare. When I finally got it open, I dropped the entire bag on the floor and chips scattered down the aisle. Losing it life.
9: Losing it life. Today I found out how my high school dropout parents are able to support three children. Porn. A truly awe-inspiring amount of homemade porn.
11: Oh. Classic.
10: Oh, boy.
11: Losing it life. Today I spilled water on the front of my pants right before a meeting, so I tried drying them with the hand dryer in the bathroom. A coworker walked in just as I was awkwardly squatting in front of the machine.
10: That's pretty good. Losing it life.
11: What you doing there?
10: Today, my parents started nagging me yet again to have kids. When I pointed out that I already have kids, they scoffed and said my five stepkids don't count.
9: Oh,
10: losing it life.
0: Ouch.
9: Losing it life. Today, I'm staying with my grandma and her older sister while my parents are away. It's been 2 hours, and so far they've popped three Vicodin apiece, talked about playing checkers with Alex Trebek, and had a farting contest.
11: Losing it live. Today I made the mistake of taking apart and fixing a malfunctioning toaster in front of my 5-year-old. 2 hours later, he tried to take apart a lamp that was plugged in.
10: Oh no.
11: He shocked himself, broke the lamp, and set the carpet on fire. Losing it live.
10: Well, he'll learn. Losing it live. Today I went to a comedy show with my mom, and they asked the audience members to yell out their problems as ideas for an improv skit. My mom yelled, "My daughter can't get a boyfriend." Losing it life.
11: Thanks, Mom.
10: Yeah, great.
9: Losing it life. Today I found my high school diary and decided to read it for nostalgia. My teenage self wrote, quote, "Future me will be totally rich and famous and married to Chris Hemsworth by 30. I'm 32, single, and still Googling how to fix a clogged toilet." Losing it live.
11: There you go. Losing it live. Today I went out to dinner with a cute, funny, smart, amazing girl. Or at least I thought she was cute until she started hacking up a lung after her meal. She explained that she coughs violently after she eats. Can you say deal breaker? Losing it live.
10: Losing it live. Today my boyfriend got on one knee and started talking about how we met. Knowing what was coming, I started tearing up, absolutely sure he was going to propose. Just as I was about to say yes, he quickly stood up and said, "Ha ha, just kidding."
11: Oh, man.
9: Oh, my.
11: Oh, see that? You talk about a deal breaker.
10: That's breakup stuff right there.
0: That's just mean.
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0: It is Journey's Don't Stop Believing at KQ, your classic rock radio station. It is Scott Savage coming up Monday on the KQ Morning Show. We're going to be back at it. Days old celebration from North Shore Towing and Recovery. And we'll have Ask the Cop with Sergeant Rob Hurst of the DPD. Name That Food with Super One Foods and Burnix. Today in rock history, Jim Gaffigan is going to be joining us live at Waite Park in Minneapolis on July 19th. Jim's going to be joining us on the hotline there, so that's going to be awesome. 9:40 again, you can catch that Monday morning.
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1: How many beers have you had?
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0: And the guy having a bonfire and beers. Too many beers. 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
1: A Pettibone Boat Club, La Crosse, Wisconsin.
2: Pettibone?
1: Pettibone.
3: That's weird.
1: Pettibone, I don't know.
3: A lot of jokes.
1: I was having... What jokes, Hunter? I was having lunch, and I drank their water, and my child had a few sips as well. Not knowing it would cause this, I started the cramp around 10:45 p.m. and threw up shortly after. Threw up three times already, and having cramping and the chest tightness before throwing up, I have cotton mouth, planting daises, cold sweats, and hot sweats.
4: Probably a heart attack. Cotton mouth, chest pain, left arm's numb.
3: Yeah, right.
4: Must be the water. Hey, good morning, KQ. What can we do for you?
5: Did you get the answer to the secret sound
4: game? Oh, we just wrapped it up here about 10 minutes ago. Question for you. Are you
3: by radio by chance? Jason, that's a nice listener.
1: Oh, guys, 10 minutes.
6: Hot snakes. It's when the diarrhea comes out like a hot snake.
4: Andy!
6: I get hot snakes and bubble gut.
5: Andy, stop talking about hot snakes.
1: Jason's so excited he's breaking the board over.
3: Yeah, jeez.
1: Yeah. Long John Silvers, Lorain, Ohio.
3: Give you a Long John Silver.
7: Okay, you're done.
1: I don't get it.
7: You're done.
4: Fish.
1: It started yesterday evening. The shrimp I ate from Long John shrimp. Silver's. I know at least two other people ordered the shrimp while I was there.
4: Need to open one of those in our area.
1: I also got a side order of fries that I couldn't eat because they tasted like rotting fish.
8: Don't look down, because your pants just turned brown.
4: Hold on a sec. Good morning, KQ. What can we do for you?
3: Here we go.
9: Yeah, I've got that secret answer.
4: Yeah, the secret answer.
10: Yeah, we wrapped that up just a few moments ago. A quick question for you. Are you
3: by a radio by chance?
11: It's time to say oopsie. Because you just made a poopsie.
10: They're still calling you.
1: The phone keeps ringing. What is happening?
4: Good morning, KQ. What can we do for you?
5: I'm just wondering when the next chance to play the secret sound will be.
10: Oh, that'll be coming
4: the
10: up at 12:30 or so. Are you by radio by chance?
3: Jason!
10: I'm just asking a question.
5: Yeah, I got this one. 12:30. I'll try then.
3: Right, good luck.
4: Thank you. You don't have it.
3: Come on, guys.
4: I'm just saying.
3: We need some more niceness.
1: Ping pong ball going to the Pringles can, rolling down a hill. I don't know.
12: I'm quite sure you'll be very pleased with that one, sir.
1: Panera Bread, Venice, Florida. I had a chicken salad sandwich on sourdough bread with a bag of chips.
10: You're still calling.
1: An hour later, I have horrible stomach cramps and horrible planting daisies. That's because you ate a chicken salad sandwich.
4: That's because
1: it's like somebody rolled into your sandwich.
3: Gross.
4: They forgot to put it back into the fridge, the chicken salad. It was sitting on the counter probably all day.
1: Or in the trunk of somebody's car.
4: Ugh. They had a fan on it.
1: That's true.
6: Pooping.
4: Good morning, KQ. Hello? What can we do for you?
13: I'm in Ashland.
4: Congratulations. Sorry.
3: Congratulations.
10: The hell is going on?
3: What is happening? I'm in Ashland.
10: I just figured it out. Didn't know where I was. Tell me that.
3: Come on,
14: an air hockey puck.
10: There's a sign. It says Ashland.
14: Did you know there's a Manny Boulevard when you're heading over the bridge from Stillwater?
10: I don't know why.
1: Why does the phone keep ringing?
3: Come on, people.
4: Good morning, KQ. What can we do for you?
13: Yeah, and just one, the people that won Weird Al tickets, did those come in yet by chance?
10: not yet.
4: Next year they're getting those.
10: Not yet. We'll let you know when they come in. What the hell? Good morning, KQ. What can we do for you?
5: Well, I was just calling to let y'all know that if someone else guesses another freaking hot.
10: Thank you. I didn't know where that was going.
3: That was scary. That was
10: one
3: scary.
10: More time against our better judgment. Good morning, KQ. What can we do for you?
1: Please don't cuss.
13: Hey, our board game's up.
10: Okay.
3: Yeah.
10: Are you by a radio?
4: I'm just trying to be part of the show. That's
3: Yeah.
1: Well, they should turn
10: all
1: show
10: of a sudden
1: on.
10: Mr. Positive over here.
1: Subway, listen, Vernon, British Columbia.
4: During the commercial break, I did the
3: deep breath.
4: In with the good, out with the bad.
1: Yep.
4: I changed the whole process of today.
3: I love it.
4: And now I'm reset.
3: Let's go.
10: Good morning, KQ. What can we do for you?
9: I'm thinking it's like a hot dog, like a vendor machine.
4: Yeah.
10: Yeah.
4: Oh, my gosh.
10: Is that your secret sound guess?
3: Let's go to the judges.
9: Yep, I pooped my pants again today.
3: What is happening?
4: It's part of that Clipper commercial.
10: Go ahead.
1: Subway, Vernon, British Columbia. They ordered the sweet onion chicken teriyaki. And a meatball marinara. Ooh. And let's see here. The spinach and the cucumbers were brown and slimy.
3: Ugh.
1: Took two bites and had to throw the rest out. Then began to feel sick for the first time ever. Never been sick before.
3: First time ever.
10: Big fan of slimy cucumbers.
3: Oh.
10: Okay, here we go.
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7: Hello.
3: Wait, does Scott hit buttons, though?
4: They can't hear.
3: Oh, no.
2: Hello.
7: Hello. Hello.
2: This is Ferguson. I'd like to make an answer.
4: Hello. We are trying.
7: Hello. Hello.
15: Hello.
7: Hello.
4: I would like to make an answer.
7: Hello.
15: Hello.
7: Hello.
15: Just called to say good morning.
3: No, you didn't.
7: Hello.
3: She just wanted to say good morning, guys.
16: No, she didn't.
3: Come on.
10: We have a 100,000 watt radio station. We're treating it like it's in our basement. We're just having fun on a tape recorder.
3: Right?
1: Pretty much.
3: Come on, one more.
10: I know, you're right.
1: Stop it. George is paying for this.
7: Hello.
2: Hello.
7: Hello.
2: Can you hear me?
7: Hello. Hello.
3: Can you hear the blinker? Can you hear his blinker? He was turning somewhere. Going into drainage ditch.
10: Okay, let's
3: stay on task.
1: For real now. Okay. I have no idea anymore.
4: Homeboy. Home
17: comedy
4: ball.
17: Fans, get ready. Jeff Dunham is coming to Blackboard.
10: I did not do that. Oh my God.
1: What just happened?
10: I don't know. It's all gone off the rails. I blame the secret sound.
3: Oh.
1: Yeah.
10: All right.
3: That's awesome.
1: All right. I don't know. Where was I?
3: Did I lose half our audience then? Is that how that works?
1: Half?
3: Or, I don't know. Doesn't that all cue something else?
4: I want to make a guess.
1: I want to make an answer. I want to make an answer, he said.
4: I want to make an answer.
7: Hello. Hello.
2: Oh.
7: Hello.
2: Oh.
7: Hello. Hello. Hello.
10: You guys are children.
2: Morning, New 92. Hello. Morning, New 92. Hi.
7: Hello.
2: Hello. Hello.
3: Got the sound of the...
2: Hello.
10: Okay.
3: That's too much
2: fun.
3: Hi,
2: Chris. How are you?
1: Hi, Chris. How are you?
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0: Rush, doing Working Man. 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And a good Saturday to you out there. You are tuned in to the best of the KQ Morning Show. Got another segment moments away for you. And we'll get you back into some rock and roll, too. 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
0: 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This will be a really quick page two headlines. Before we get to that, the winners of the Nemadji Golf, two rounds of golf and cart, I have their phone number, obviously. I picked them out at random, and it's a really nice picture of five individuals playing golf at Nemadji during a rain delay. And they're all smiling, look like they're having a great time nonetheless.
3: Very cool.
0: I've reached out to them, and hopefully they get back to me and we get you a name, but they'll pick up a couple rounds of golf with a card out at Nemadji, the 36 holes out there at Nemadji. And by the way, the Nemadji invite is coming up. To find out more, go to their Facebook page. My son and I are signed up to play in the Nemadji invite. A couple things have to happen. One, I've got to get my golf game shaped up. And two, we got to get some staff at the store.
4: Jeez.
0: The way it's trending right now.
4: It's not looking too good.
0: Yeah.
3: I would also like to thank somebody, or a lot of people actually, quickly on our text line that sent in your photo for this contest and did not put the keyword golf along with your picture.
4: Little instructions.
3: You don't have a chance of winning if you don't have the keyword golf.
0: And some people just sent in golf without a picture.
4: Which is even worse.
0: That too ain't going to get it done.
4: You need the photo, yeah.
3: All right. Attention to detail. Awesome.
0: Hunter, how old are you?
4: 29.
0: 29 years old.
4: Yes, sir.
0: You ready?
4: Oh, boy.
0: New research says the average age when people start to plan their social calendars around their sleep schedules, 32.
4: Really?
0: 32.
4: That's lame.
0: The average person will turn down...
3: 3 years left. That's it.
0: The average person will turn down plans if they begin after 9 p.m. or before 7:36 a.m.
3: Amen. It's so hard this time of the year, Jason and I. You got to go to bed a little earlier. Well, let's just say it's still light out at 9-something.
4: Yes.
3: So it's just still sunny when you're trying to lay your head down on the pillow.
4: Need those blackout curtains or whatever. Did you make it in?
0: I did make it in.
3: Go off at 3 a.m.
4: I'm always going to be in the band life, though, so I feel like I'm never going to have that issue, maybe. I don't know. Maybe when I get my 40s, it'll be tough. But as of right now, we're going strong. I don't know.
0: It's because you're young. You're fancy free. You have no cares in the world.
4: Amen.
3: It's only a number, man. Just keep living life the way you're living it.
4: Amen.
0: Eventually, your body will betray you.
4: I don't like that.
0: Well, it happens.
4: I don't want that to happen.
0: As soon as I turned 50, the check oil light came on all over the place. A serious poll asked parents, which would be a worse realization, finding out that your kid is violently bullied at school or finding out that your kid is a violent bully at school? 66% said it would be worse to find out that their kid was a violent bully. 32% said it would be worse to learn that their kid was being violently bullied.
4: I'd agree with that.
0: That's a tough one.
4: That is a tough one.
3: It'd be awesome if I found out, because I'd have a great conversation. That'd be fantastic.
4: Yep.
3: Wouldn't go well.
4: Mm-mm.
3: I heard you're bullying in school, huh? Well, sit down. We're going to have a discussion.
4: You ever heard of the woodshed before?
5: Go cut your own switch. Colby. Colby, who's a very, very kind human being. He's just a wonderful kid. There was one time, he was pretty young. He was still riding the bus. We were chatting or whatever, and he said, yeah, there's this kid on the bus. We're all making fun of him because he's in gymnastics. I'm like, oh, yeah. Keep picking on the gymnast. We'll see how that goes for you.
4: Yeah.
3: Can he get pummeled? Yeah.
4: Yep. It just, it makes it feel so big, you know?
5: What's that?
4: Bullying other kids? I don't know.
3: I just keep picturing Vince Vaughn from Old School doing the rings. He's got the cigarette out in his mouth. The old gymnast. There you go.
5: Were you ever subjected to it?
4: Me bullying?
5: Yeah.
4: Oh, for sure. I got bullied all the time.
5: Did you?
4: Yeah.
3: Faye and I were just talking about that. It's been going on since creation.
4: Yeah.
3: The bullying thing, unfortunately.
4: Something, but, unfortunately, you got to deal with.
3: But it is different now with all the social media crap and all that.
5: Yeah.
3: It's a lot worse, so.
4: Yep.
5: It was like first or second grade. There were a couple of older kids that would wait for me after school. I remember being in a school play, and they're in the assembly, and I'm up there supposed to be, I'm a tree or something. And they start doing the fist in the... And so I'm almost in tears because I know it's going to be waiting for me. Well, then one day my dad said, well, it ain't going to change. You better do something about it. Well, I had a Payless Shoe Source bag. It was a plastic, heavy-duty plastic drawstring bag from this place called Payless Shoe Source.
4: Yeah.
5: And I loaded it with books. And my heart was thumping and I was sweating, but there were Steve and Chris waiting for me. And they didn't see it coming, but I whacked Steve in the head with the Payless. And you know what? Steve and I became friends after that.
4: Isn't that something?
5: Yeah, we did. That was the end of the bullying for me.
4: Sometimes you just got to stay on your ground. And
5: oh, I was scared.
4: I would
5: take the long way home. It was awful. One more quick one. A thief in San Francisco opted not to have a getaway driver, and he hired a Waymo. So the car would just drive itself out of Dodge. The man robbed a hot yoga studio. How much money are you going to get out of a hot yoga studio?
4: Right. Oh.
5: And apparently got away with an armload of activewear or men's shorts. This is the lamest robber ever.
3: Hot yoga. Oh.
5: Can you imagine the stank?
3: Just the.
4: Is that what it means? It's like you're going to sweat a ton?
3: It's like 90-some degrees or something in the facility, isn't it?
4: It's not just a bunch of hot people doing yoga?
3: No.
5: That's a myth.
4: Like goat yoga, you know, that's goats and stuff. I don't know.
3: They poop anyway on your back.
4: Gross.
3: They hop up on top. And
5: anyway, it's been 6 months. They still can't find the guy.
4: Did they say how much he got? How much money?
5: It just says an armload of activewear or men's shorts. And he still got away.
4: That's lame.
5: The Waymo was fun. We did one in Arizona.
4: Is it scary at all?
5: Well, we were drunk.
4: Yeah.
5: Well, we had been at the pool all day. We were going to a ball game that night, a Diamondbacks ball game, and we had tickets and nice seats, and we certainly weren't going to be driving into anything like that, so we hired a Waymo. And at first, you get in there, it's a little disheartening, but then after a while, you realize this car drives better than 95% of the people out there. I'm not kidding.
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8: Dear Scotty. It was so wonderful to talk to you this morning.
9: It always is. Thank you very much.
2: Any question you have regarding this life, feel free to chime in on the text line at 724-ROCK for any one of us. Dear Scotty is brought to you by Twin Ports Built. Hunter, don't ever stop being you.
10: Yeah, please don't.
11: For real?
2: You could stop eating on the air, though. All right, how the questions looking?
10: Honestly, I'm just looking through them for the first time. Looks like a blind. I've got like six or seven.
11: Six, oh, okay.
10: Hey, Sunday.
11: Oh, no, come on.
10: Sunday, 6-7 Sunday.
11: Is it really?
10: Yeah, seven? June 7th.
2: Oh,
10: six,
2: God.
10: 6-7 day.
11: Stop it.
2: Sorry, now I'm yelling at the intern. All right, let's go.
8: Dear Scotty.
10: Dear everyone, what's the nicest thing anyone has ever done for you? My wife married me.
11: And gave you a child.
10: And, yes, gave us the gift of a young son.
11: Yeah.
2: It would be a tie for me. My parents raising me the way they did and my wife saying yes because best thing that ever happened to me.
11: Aw.
0: I concur that as well.
11: Yeah.
0: And Yeah, getting married, having Faye actually marry me, picking the dates and all that, too. And then, yeah, and some stuff when I was in the hospital was very nice because, you know, they wouldn't let anybody in to see you or anything like that. God forbid. But there was a wonderful old lady that they would let do her rounds to come in. And we would we'd get spiritual each day. So
11: very nice.
0: That was very, very awesome.
11: I'll just steal the same answer. Not that answer, but your guys' answer. Parents and Kayla. Wonderful.
0: Uh-huh. Uh-huh.
11: Yes.
6: Kid.
11: See?
6: You love her, you little dog. You dog.
8: Yeah. Dear Scotty.
10: Especially the mom.
11: You guys got me.
10: Especially the mom part.
11: Here we go.
6: There's a...
11: No, come on.
6: There's a weird aspect to it.
10: Emily needs to hear this.
11: No, she does not.
6: Yeah, she does. There's a weird aspect to it. Oh, okay, it's a good time for the computer to stop working. Here we go.
11: It's a great time for the computer to stop working.
10: You would say that.
11: Yes.
10: Your mom also would say that.
11: She hates this.
10: She hates this soundbite.
11: Yes, she does. Here we go.
6: Why can't I find it?
10: Is it true that she scolds you every time it plays on the air?
11: Yes.
10: Okay, good.
6: Oh, I know where it's at.
10: Because you deserve it.
11: In the bedroom.
6: You might be off the hook.
11: Sweet. Let's go to the next question.
6: Yeah, we could. But I really want to play this soundbite. I can't help myself.
10: Yeah, same.
6: Let's see.
10: I understand completely.
6: 1001 region, maybe? I can't find it. That's dumb. I'm going to find it. Don't worry. Go ahead, Bruce.
8: Dear Scotty.
10: What's the craziest thing to happen to you while you're on the air?
6: I can tell you this.
0: Losing in life as we go back to the text line with the KQ faithful.
6: Oh, boy.
0: Another quick one here. Losing in life, didn't wake up next to Hunter.
11: Okay. Is that from my mom?
0: What?
6: I would go with, was that from Kayla?
11: Oh.
6: Before I'd go with, was that from my mom? That's a weird thing to say.
11: It is weird.
10: Yes.
6: That's concerning there, Norman Bates. That's very concerning. Anyway. There's that.
11: We haven't slept together since then. So.
6: You are just... You're a weird dude.
11: I know.
6: You're just a weird, weird dude.
11: I'm going to keep you in my car.
6: I'm sorry. What was the question again?
10: What's the craziest thing to happen to you while you're on the air?
6: I mean, well, 9/11 is the easy one.
10: Yeah.
6: You know, that was
10: for sure.
6: That was stunning. I don't know if it's the craziest, but for me, when we had the flood of 2012.
10: Oh, yeah.
6: And we got on the air at 6, and then we stayed live until noon. Then the train wreck came on until noon. They stayed live till 6. And getting all these calls and all these real-time reports of what was happening. And we actually got a lot of praise as a radio station.
10: That's because, where your Facebook page went crazy, too.
6: Yes. And yeah. That was when Facebook was in its infancy. And that's when we were pretty much the only lives. All the other stations in town were voice track and pre-recorded. We were live.
10: Yep.
11: That's and, cool.
6: It was one of the more memorable days. I mean, it was awful, obviously, but at the same time, as a broadcaster, it was quite the day.
10: Yeah, for sure.
0: There's been too many. There was a couple out the years of during Rockfest. I know Jesse James Dupree did his interview. He wanted to do it. Hey, I got this whole thing he would set up, you know, because he's a marketing type of guy. So he gets naked. He goes into the shower backstage. You know, they had the... all the dressing rooms. So he comes out and gets interviewed as he's naked in the shower, coming out of the shower type of deal. Dee Snider from Twisted Sister, the bands, they go, listen, we're going to stand behind you. Scott, we want you to kneel in front of us here. And then we're going to have our backs to the camera when we start the video interview. And we're going to pretend like we're going pee. And then we're going to zip up our barn doors. We're going to spin around. And then so the rest of the time, he's just got his hands on the top of my head, I've got the microphone and I'm interviewing and they're behind me. I'm like, this is dumb. What are we doing? What are you doing? But yeah, so that's one of them that stands
11: out. Wild.
6: There's also the time Mike Tice yelled at me.
11: Mike Tyson?
6: No, Mike Tice.
11: Oh, who's that?
10: Was the coach of the Vikings.
6: Used to be the coach of the Vikings.
11: Oh, what did you ask?
6: A really dumb question,
10: right,
6: actually.
10: This is pretty bad.
6: Mike Tice screamed me silly on the air.
10: He kind of deserved it.
6: I did. Absolutely. I look back on it. I wish we saved it. I'd play it over and over, but we don't have it.
11: Dang it.
10: We had just started up a hockey game once. Power went out in the building.
11: Oh.
10: Yeah.
11: What do you do then?
10: For me, I had to get the wireless hooked up, and then I had to wait because our unit doesn't. It's not a redundancy thing. So when the internet died because the power went out, I had to wait, battery, power cycle, the whole thing in order to get back on the air. So that was a bit of a process because, you know, why would the equipment work the way you want it to?
7: Of course. This is a boring.
11: Come on. That was a good story.
6: I know Hunters.
11: What is
6: craziest this? Thing that ever happened to you while you're on the air?
10: Here we go. Food.
6: He showed up before 8 o'clock.
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1: Yeah, we just like Ridley Adam, you and me, old boy. 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
1: Yeah, I think I feel a little tappy, tappy, tap.
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10: Come on, people.
11: Good morning, KQ. What can we do for you?
12: Yeah, and just the people that won Weird Al tickets, did those come in yet by chance?
11: not yet.
10: Next year they're getting those.
11: Not yet. We'll let you know when they come in. What the hell? Good morning, KQ. What can we do for you?
13: Well, I was just calling to let you all know that if someone else guesses another freaking hockey.
11: Thank you. I didn't know where that was going.
14: Yeah. That was scary. That was
11: one
14: scary.
11: More time against our better judgment. Good morning, KQ. What can we do for you?
10: Please don't cuss.
12: Hey, our board game's off.
11: Okay.
14: Yeah.
11: Are you buying a radio?
10: You're just trying to be part of the show.
14: That's yeah.
10: Cool.
14: Yeah.
10: Well, they should turn the show
11: all of a sudden,
10: on.
11: Mr. Positive over here. Good morning, KQ. What can we do for you?
15: I'm thinking it's like a hot dog, like a vendor machine.
10: Yeah.
11: Yeah.
10: Oh my gosh.
11: Is that your secret sound guess?
14: Let's go to the judges.
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0: Steve Miller Band, Fly Like an Eagle at KQ, your weekend radio station, and Scott Savage. 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
0: Look at that KQ satellite weather. Sunshine for today, high in the 70s for the Twin Ports, mostly clear, low 50 for tonight. Sunny tomorrow, high in the upper 60s, maybe into the 70s. We have a slight chance of showers, maybe a thunderstorm. Otherwise, mostly cloudy with a low 52 tomorrow evening. Mellencamp, Pink Houses, and KQ.

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0: That's Eddie Money doing Baby Hold On, the late, great former New York City police officer as well, back in the day. Before he became a rock star, changing his name to Eddie Money, known as Eddie Mahoney, and the rest is history. Scott Savage on your weekend with Jethro Tull, the Eagles. Got some of that music, The Clash, Talking Heads. Coming up in the 1 o'clock hour, Billy Squier, some Pink Floyd, Big Head Todd of the Monsters, Poison, and more.
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1: 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Yeah. 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

0: That is the Talking Heads and Take Me to the River at KQ, the Northland's number one radio station. 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

0: Pink Floyd, Us and Them at KQ, your classic rock radio station. Rocking and rolling on this weekend, I would be Scott Savage, and a good one to you out there. So, as promised, some Poison music, Fallen Angel. What a great tune from back in the day. Going to do some of that, and my all-time favorite from Big Head Town and the Monsters next, along with that weekend forecast. The Powerhouse Bike Night is every Thursday night. 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
0: Look at that KQ satellite weather for today. We're looking at sunshine, high in the 70s. Mostly clear for tonight, a low around 50. More sun in the forecast for tomorrow. Little breezy, high in the upper 60s, maybe into the 70s, depending on where you are in the Northland. Broken-hearted Savior, what a tune. 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

0: Poison, Fallen Angel at KQ. A little rift in the Poison camp. They were talking about possibly the anniversary of which album? Is it the 40th of Look What the Cat Dragged In? Anyway, they were talking about possibly a tour, but of course, this person saying that he would like this amount of money, and that, this is what I've heard. Now, you take it for what it's worth, but as always, money is probably the top thing on holding it back for that tour. So Brett's just like, I can make this doing my solo stuff, and I'm going to keep it at that. Now, that's just what I've heard, so take it with a grain of salt. Back to sign off and strike up a long stretch next to KQ.
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0: All righty, let's get back into some rock and roll, your weekend radio station. Beautiful day, Dire Straits music in just a bit, Queen, Bad Company, got much, much more as well. Oh, by the way, we're going to be checking in with Zooch coming up too, so stick around for that. Some of that sweet emotion now with Aerosmith at KQ.

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Enjoy your Saturday. KQ, Scott Savage, I gotta go. Sands of Gold drawings tonight. I'll be emceeing all the stuff at Black Bear Casino Resort. Chance to win some big cash prizes tonight. I'm going to have drawings at 6, 7, 8 to 9 p.m. I'm thinking 5 winners each hour, by the way. If you're looking for something to do, come on by. Classic Rock KQ. Bye-bye.

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1: Uh-oh, you know who that is? 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Hey, Bobo, wanna play a game? 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
1: Hey, Siri, text the missus. 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
1: Yeah, I got another one. 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

0: Bad Company at Classic Rock KQ, the Northlands, number one radio station. Good Saturday afternoon to you. My name is Jason Manning. Be on the lookout for Zucci Pucci Pie as he is offering up 20 ribeyes for $40. As a matter of fact, here he is now with the details.
1: Yeah, at Zucci, we are broadcasting live, of course, with KQ up here, Menards in Hermantown, the parking lot. You can't miss us. 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

0: It's Elton John at the Northlands, number one radio station for over 40 years, classic rock KQ. Zuch is checking in right now with Essential Meats as they have a great deal going on, 20 ribeyes for $40. Zuch.
1: Yo, yeah, it's Zuch. 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

0: KQ. Menards in Hermantown, the parking lot, you'll see the KQ truck, you'll see the big white truck, you see the tent, you see the signs. 20 ribeyes for 40 bucks. 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Also save on those barbecue packs, family packs, quarter cow deals. You got the surf and turf, because they got more than just steak. I mean, we're talking the chicken box, which is a nice variety, pork box, some chops, some ribs, a roast in there, seafood. 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
3: KQ satellite weather forecast for this afternoon will top out in the mid-70s. A little bit warmer inland. Patchy fog tonight. Overnight low of around 48. Some fog in the morning. Otherwise sunny skies, 67. Maybe a thunderstorm or two on Monday at the high in the mid-60s. Smithereens, a KQ.

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0: 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We have a promotion going on for Father's Day to find out what disqualified you as Dad of the Year. We simply call it the Disqualified Dad of the Year Award. All you have to do is text in your reason to 724-ROCK, why you lost your Dad of the Year Award. We've all done it. And then coming up on Friday, June 19th, right before Father's Day, the Disqualified Dad of the Year will be selected and win a great prize package, including a Charbroil Classic Series 280 grill from Seagren's Home Hardware Outdoors, golf at Nemadji, some range time with Guardian Shooting Range, and yes, cheese. It's the Disqualified Dad of the Year from Classic Rock KQ. Let's head out to Zooch's. He is offering up 20 ribeyes for $40. Zooch.
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0: 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Zuch is checking in with a great offer of 20 ribeyes for $40. 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
1: Yo, yeah, it's Zuch. We are live on the road with KQ. Menards in Hermantown, the parking lot. You'll see the KQ truck. You'll see the big white truck. You see the tent. You see the signs. 20 ribeyes for 40 bucks. 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A deal. 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Got the surf and turf. Because they got more than just steak. I mean, we're talking the chicken box, which is a nice variety. Pork box, some chops, some ribs, a roast in there. Seafood. You get the tilapia, flounder, salmon, with some lobster tail, shrimp. Perfect on a day like today. 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Nice. 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They're here till 7 tonight. They'll be here tomorrow, too, if you can't make it up today. We're here until 4, broadcasting live. 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
1: Losing a life. Today I found my high school diary and decided to read it for nostalgia. My teenage self wrote, quote, future me will be totally rich and famous and married to Chris Hemsworth by 30. I'm 32, single, and still Googling how to fix a clogged toilet. Losing it life.
2: There you go. 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She explained that she coughs violently after she eats. Can you say deal breaker? 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
3: Losing it live today, my boyfriend got on one knee and started talking about how we met. 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Absolutely sure he was going to propose. 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

0: The Northland's number one radio station for over 40 years, Classic Rock, KQ, and Def Leppard. Monday morning on the KQ Morning Show, we are back at it. Got a busy one lined up, including, Lord help us, the free-for-all. That money has to go. That $3,430 has to go this week. Along with that, Ask the Cop with Rob Hurst of the DPD. Name That Food with Super One and Bernix. And 9:40, Jim Gaffigan will be joining us. He'll be live at Waite Park in Minneapolis coming up June 19th. It'll be good to catch up with Jim once again. Jim Gaffigan, 9:40, Monday morning on the KQ Morning Show. Live from Menards in Hermantown, it is Zuch talking about all things meat deals.
1: Hey, Zuch, we're broadcasting live. We're on the road with KQ. I'm up at Hermantown Menards in the parking lot. You can't miss it. 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And all the signs, 20 ribeyes, $40. 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
0: KQ satellite weather forecast as we head toward tonight, looking at an overnight low of around 48. Some fog in the morning, otherwise a high of 67 with breezy conditions and sunshine. Monday, showers and thunderstorms a possibility, high of 66. BTO at KQ.

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0: Written with his good friend and talented musician in his own right, Doyle Bramhall, Stevie Ray Vaughan's posthumous Sky is Crying release, and that is Life by the Drop at Classic Rock KQ, the Northland's number one radio station. I'm Jason Manning, back in a couple of moments with another long stretch. One more time, Zuch from Menards in Hermantown to talk all things ribeyes, 20 for $40. Zuch.
1: Thank you. Yeah, it is Zuch. Wrapping up the broadcast for now here up at Menards in Hermantown, but they're going to be here till 7. Essential Foods Direct. 20 ribeyes, 40 bucks. 20 ribeyes, 40 bucks. 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Like I said, they're here till 7 tonight. 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
0: All right, we continue on through your Saturday afternoon, underway with another long stretch of tunes. 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
11: Hey, how's that new Mystic Lake Amphitheater in your neck of the woods there?
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3: KQ Satellite weather forecast dropping down to 48 tonight. A little fog in the morning tomorrow. Otherwise, sunny and a high in the around 70 or so. And then Monday, showers and thunderstorms, a possibility, high of 66. Bon Jovi, KQ.

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0: That's Heart Attack, Classic Rock KQ. Father's Day is coming up, and this year, KQ would like to know what happened. How did you become the disqualified dad of the year? It happens to all of us. 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Namaji Golf. 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
1: And I said, hey, Lama, hey, how about a little something, you know, for the effort, you know? 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

0: 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And the guy who should have listened to his wife and hired a pro to take down that tree.
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0: Ugly Kid Joe at Classic Rock KQ, the Northland's number one radio station. 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
9: Yeah. 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
6: 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Good morning, KQ. 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
10: Hey, our board game's up.
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6: 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What can we do for you?
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0: Dio at Classic Rock KQ, the Northland's number one radio station. Got a chance to play Nemadji with my son on Friday. The course is in amazing shape. Played the East-West, but they have four nines out there, the East-West, North, and South, and a little par three course. They keep it in fabulous condition, and we have a chance for you to win some free golf at Nemadji. All you have to do is just take a picture of you and your crew on the golf course doing whatever and text it in to 724-ROCK. Make sure you include the keyword golf. And then Friday morning, Scotty and I will pick the best photo of the week and award that winner two rounds of golf with a cart out at Nemadji.
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0: KQ satellite weather forecast dropping down to 48 tonight. Tomorrow, patchy fog in the morning. Otherwise, sunny skies, high of 67. And then on Monday, showers and thunderstorms a possibility. Could see a quarter of an inch and a high right around 65. Here's Dr. Hook at KQ.
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0: 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Chris Allen is going to take over next. He'll take you up until about midnight or so as we come on back and fire off another long stretch of tunes.
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0: 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At 9:40 Monday morning, Jim Gaffigan will join us. Be good to catch up with Jim again. He's got a show coming up in the cities on July 19th. Chris Allen in next. Blind Melon at KQ.

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0: 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When I was a little kid, I always thought that that was the Beatles, but actually it's Badfinger right there. Hey, it's Chris Allen. I hope you're having a good Saturday so far. What a nice day out there. Lots and lots of sunshine. I'm loving it. Hopefully we'll have the same day tomorrow. Classic Rock KQ presents the Disqualified Dad of the Year Award. Now, for Father's Day, KQ wants to know what disqualifies you as Dad of the Year. 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Now, on June 19th, that's a Friday, Disqualified Dad of the Year will win a prize package including American Gourmet by Charbroil Classic Series 280 Grill from Seagren's Home Hardware Outdoors, Nemadji Golf Guardian Shooting Range, and yes, cheese, the Disqualified Dad of the Year from 95 Classic Rock KQDS. We've got REO Speedwagon on the way.
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